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That's Maroon 5, Just Great Music here at Mix 106.3 with a Mix Mini Countdown on the way for lunchtime today. We are headed back to 1992. What a great Friday night was getting fish and chips and eating them straight out of the paper they were wrapped in. And maybe some movies from Blockbuster. You could get a great deal on one new release and five weeklies. Just make sure you rewind it before you take it back. Otherwise, there's a fine. At the top of the charts in November 1992... From the pen of Dolly Parton and the incredible voice of Whitney Houston from the movie Bodyguard, I Will Always Love You is on the way. Rollicking Good Gunners coming up.

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0: Just great music for the workday, Mix 106.3. G'day, it's Larry here. Now, as I've gotten older, I do find that I care less about more things. And it's things that don't bug me, and there's things that I won't put up with. Now, this is kind of the backbone of a story that Kate brought to the breakfast show this morning. It was from an American grandmother called Pinky Nell, and she had a not-to-do list or a to-don't list. So she's not going to be accepting dinner invites that start after five. I like that. No meal invites where her dog isn't welcome. I love that too. And she goes on with no more Brazilians, no more. And when I say that, I mean at the beauty salon. You know, it's not that she has a beef with people from Brazil. You know what I mean. And no more bras with wires in them. And then Kate left what she thought was her favourite to last.
1: I am no longer going to hold in my gas. It's not healthy. I'm also not going to force my gas. It's been a good party trick with the grandkids. But it's-

0: 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It's like a bit of like a wonderland.
1: But we need a theme.
0: No, we love Floriade. We do.
1: It is true.
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0: 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And a bigger variety of it too, with no repeats guaranteed. Well, you know, sometimes we do break that guarantee, but we pay up. 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So keep listening for a repeat, and 6242-1063 is the number to call. That's also the number to keep in mind too, for a chance to score your tickets, a double pass to Footloose the Musical, which is on at the Royal Theatre this coming weekend from Friday through till Sunday. You're listening out for a little snippet of the back end of the song, Footloose. That's your cue to call. And it will be happening. I'm going to give you a heads up. It's going to be happening before 3 o'clock, so keep it here. Other side of the news, we need to ask Annie if she's okay, because
1: You've been hit by
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3: Couple of things we're listening out for before three. 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

Having a manic Monday kind of Wednesday, a mix 106.3. There's a bit of manicness about today. I've felt a funny

0: It was not the Iron Chef.
1: No. I didn't think so.
0: All right. Thanks, Louis. Bed luck next time. All righty. We've got Harley lined up. Hello, Harley.
2: How you going, mate?
0: I'm doing all right. Going back to his early days, what was the TV alias of Jamie Oliver?
2: Was it the Naked Chef?
0: It was the Naked Chef. All right, question number two. Staying in the kitchen, although I wish we weren't, what dish is made from sheep?

Just Great Music with the Drive Home, Mix 106.3. Oh, she was a chilly start this morning, wasn't she? Oh, not a bad day in the end. We were aiming at 18 degrees today, and we went there and a smidge. So this morning, we got down to 0.4 at about 6.30. Lots of fog around as well. And at about 1.30 this afternoon, we hit our top of 18.2. So another cool night, down to 3 degrees. Now, tomorrow's not looking as bad as it was a few days ago, because a few days ago, I looked and I just went, ugh. Because a few days ago, it said showers and 10. We're a little better than that. So after an overnight low of 3, should be partly cloudy with a medium chance of showers and a top of 12, which isn't, you know, substantially

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0: Mix 106.3. Christian O'Connell's show. All right, today's time waster, athlete songs. Today, then, we're looking for your athlete songs. What a great song that was from the 90s. Beck, Loser. Loser of the 2003 Rugby World Cup.
1: Whoa. Oh, we're
2: throwing it back.
0: Just
2: 23 years.
0: Yeah, don't matter, mate. Trying to get over it.
2: Okay, you want to get into Loser?
3: Still hurts.
0: I'm a body girl in a body world. Gold. Worn This Way. Baby, I was worn this way.
2: Where it goes.
0: Yeah, worn to be wild.
2: Okay, you get one.
0: And I'm Warnie. Oh, and he was. Oh, and he was. Yes. It's the Warnie Tripler.
2: That is gold double plus.
0: All right, Rhea, what have you got? Athlete songs.
2: Usain in the membrane.
0: Insane in the membrane. I had insane in the worn brain.
2: Okay, well, yeah, you got
0: but
2: rid
0: that's
2: of
0: why
2: it.
0: I left it on the floor. Right. Pele.
2: Clicking awesome, that one.
0: Very good. Clicking awesome, that.
2: And Muhammad Ali, fabulous. He was
0: such a musicality today. He's definitely gay. All right, then. Your athlete songs. Strong start from Lisa Casper. I Can't Get No Max Verstappen.
2: Oh, wow. That is gold out of the blocks.
0: Surname spelt correctly as well. Not easy with that autocorrect. Who Let the Dogs Gout Gout?
2: Gold as well.
0: Get ready for a lot of gout gout.
2: Okay.
0: He hears every other one today. The Beatles, Twist and...
2: Gout.
0: You got it, my friend.
2: Silver.
0: Janie's Got a Ray Gun.
3: God help us.
2: Gold! Amazing.
0: Adam, well done for that one. Do you remember What Does the Fox Say?
2: Of course I think
0: What
2: so.
0: About Olympian? What does the Jess Fox say?
2: Very good. Silver plus.
0: Well done, Lockie. Eternal Olympic Flame.
2: Silver.
0: This Is How We Hew It. This God, is how we hew it.
2: Gold.
0: Laura, well done. Felt Like Teen Spirit.
2: Silver.
0: Return of the McEnroe.
2: Silver plus.
0: I Want to Break Freeman.
2: Gold.
0: Some Aaron Chumbawamba with pom thumping. All right, Nathan, come on, mate.
2: Gold, a million.
0: I drew first blood, and now this.

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1: But next year's theme should be monster trucks. 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
5: There could be hundreds of reasons why you want a tree removed. It's leaning a little dangerous.

0: But I mean, seriously, like that. Imagine being that fish. Like you're in your pond, neck minute. Oh crap! I was got oh fish. I got caught by a cat.
1: Yeah.
0: And now I'm in three doors down. Oh, I'm on the ground. Oh god! Now someone's carrying me. And oh, hang on now. Oh, sorry, I'm back in water.
1: God, what a roller coaster! Best adventure he's ever had.
0: Sit
1: no
0: on
1: doubt.
0: The bench for a couple of hours, and then you're back home again. Yeah. How good's that?
1: That's yeah. A roller coaster. Why are we not thinking about Rocky as well, though? Who's doing the equivalent of. What?
0: Yeah, I went to all what? This effort.
2: Sorry, why aren't we thinking of the other fish?
0: Oh, well. It's dead. It's gone. And the only person who knows where it is Rocky, and he's not telling anyone. No one.
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Mix 106.3. There you go, Prince, 1999. And massive shout out to anyone, myself included, who's old enough to remember hearing that back in the day and going, oh, man, that's so far in the future. Imagine how good that party's going to be in 1999.

0: Let's do it. Oh, hang on. I'm
1: looking at
0: the wrong
1: one. Oh, do you want mine?
0: No, no, no. I picked up the wrong quiz. That was the one from earlier. That was the adult quiz.
1: That would be tricky.
0: I don't know how Ev's going to go with that, but now we've got the real one. Let's do this. Question number one. According to the opening line of the kids' song, what should you do if you're happy and you know it?
2: Clap your hands.
0: That is correct. Question two. In which Aussie state or territory would you find the cities of Mount Isa and Toowoomba?
2: Pass.
0: What is 9 times 9?
2: 81.
0: Which of the big four banks has a logo that's a stylized red letter W?
2: Westpac.
0: Complete the title of this classic Roald Dahl book. James and the Giant...
2: Peach.
0: Who is the main villain throughout the Harry Potter book and movie series?
2: Voldemort.
0: Which famous statue sits on Liberty Island just off the coast of New York City?
2: The Statue of Liberty.
0: What sort of animal is cartoon character Snoopy?
2: The dog.
0: How many days are there in a standard non-leap year?
2: 365.
0: Which British pop singer brought us the hits Dance the Night and Levitating?
2: Dua Lipa.
0: Correct. Is that it?
1: We passed on number two.
0: Oh.
1: In which Aussie state or territory would you find the cities of Mount Isa and Toowoomba?
0: It's another reason to hate Mount Isa, isn't it, really? Queensland's what we're
1: it's
0: looking
1: Queensland.
0: For
1: Queensland. Oh, sorry,
0: I forgot about that.
1: Still good. 9 out of 10.
0: That was a good
1: score.
0: 9
1: out of 10.
0: Yeah.

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Yeah, sort of a more vibey, upbeat version of, oh my God, what is that? That's just disappeared out of my head. Nothing Compares to You. There it is, from Sinead O'Connor / Prince. Bit of Kelly Clarkson for your Thursday morning here at 9106.3. First things first, just to clarify, Never Say Goodbye by Bon Jovi, which we played earlier, is indeed from Slippery When Wet. I should never have second-guessed myself, but there you go. Released June 15, 1987 was that.